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1: 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I'm Calvin Harris, Mexico. Open your mind.

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All ends with beginnings. 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
1: 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I'm Calvin Harris, Mexico. 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
0: A

way or the other, so check out my message to you. 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Everybody's saying that the scat man stutters but does and never stutter when he sings. But what you don't know, I'm gonna tell you right now that the stutter and the scat is the same thing. 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